What's up, party people? This is World Cafe. Hey, I'm Kaleo, and I've been on a Beastie Boys kick recently. Part of it is because I was watching this series on Amazon called Patriot, one of the funniest and most surreal shows I've ever seen. And the Beastie Boys are mentioned throughout the series, and they do the theme music for season two, that song Sure Shot. Now, I bring this up only to say that imagine my surprise when I find out there is a new Mike D single. That's right. First new music from a Beastie Boy since MCA passed away in 2012, Mike Diamond back, and a song produced by his two sons. So very cool. Check it out. It's called Switch Up. New music from Mike D.

had to go deep into the vault for that one from Check Your Head, Beastie Boys with Jimmy James, and new music from Mike D, solo, Switch Up, just released. No word on if an album is coming, but, you know, I can hope. Pretty cool. You know, there was talk of Beastie Boys getting back together. Who would replace MCA? And the only answer people had was this guy. Beck, here's the new Pollution.

New music from the Canadian supergroup Broken Social Scene. From their first record in almost a decade, Remember the Humans, the song is not around anymore. Also back with the new Pollution. We've got live tracks on the way, including The Revivalist and Elvis Costello, as we go into the archives next on World Cafe.

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Hey, I am Kaleo. This is where we're in the vault pulling out live recordings from bands and artists who have visited over the years. And this is a song that was originally performed by Roger McGuinn of The Byrds. Elvis Costello wrote it, and he covered it here on World Cafe. It's You Bowed Down, live from the archives.

revivalists from when they last stopped by World Cafe. That is Good Old Days, live from the archives. And Elvis Costello in there as well. You can check out the archives on demand at worldcafe.org. Oh my goodness. The Rolling Stones 25th studio album is due out on the 10th of July this year. It's called Foreign Tongues. Here is a track from it, In the Stars, on World Cafe.

Tedeschi Trucks Band inviting you to sample some of their future soul. That's the title track to their latest album. And In the Stars, new music from the Rolling Stones, new album from them, Foreign Tongues, their 25th, due out July 10th. We're back in a minute with more World Cafe.

Welcome back to World Cafe. I love it when a song hits you with a good old tempo change, and that's what you're going to have happen about 4.5 minutes into this one. Here's Johnny Blue Skies, a.k.a. Sturgill Simpson. It's Situation.

0: is going to say, love is a good thing. I hope it's not a controversial take. Sheryl Crow, knowing what she's talking about from her self-titled album. That does it for us, but if you'd like more World Cafe, you can check out our podcast, World Cafe Words and Music, wherever you get your podcasts. 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

Kind of nice to ease into an hour of music with that quartet led by guitarist Borelli Legren, April in Paris. I'm Helen Wigger. Thanks for joining me today. Here's pianist Marcus Roberts.

couple of recordings from the 1990s in that set. Just heard a version of Jobim's Wave, Charlie Burt Trio with special guest Ken Poplawski. And earlier, Michael Jackson sang it in the 80s, but in 1999, drummer and vibraphonist Joe Chambers recorded Lady in My Life, featuring Mulgrew Miller on piano and Ira Coleman on bass. I'm Helen Wigger. Here's Tom Harrell with Fountain.

Louis Hayes from his release, The Timekeeper. That was a Horace Silver tune titled Peace, featuring Andrew Burton on tenor sax, Steve Nelson on vibes. Well, don't go away. In a few minutes, we'll hear from Carmen McRae. Right now, it's Paul Shapiro

Jay Canna and his After Hours gang, These Foolish Things, and that was preceded by Carmen McRae. Thanks for joining me. I'm Helen Wigger. Let's close with Avishai Cohen.

That is a 1955 recording from tenor saxophonist Hank Mobley, which is sort of an early iteration of the Jazz Messengers, being that Art Blakey was the drummer and Horace Silver the pianist. That is Avila and Tequila. And this is Monday Jazz. Welcome to it. I'm Bob. Scott Hamilton's next. Black Velvet.

Just a whole lot of legends of jazz right now as we start the week with the best music on the radio. Wes Montgomery, D Natural Blues. Kenny Burrell, nice treatment of Chelsea Bridge before that. Lester Young and Teddy Wilson together now, saxophone and piano respectively. Lester Young's nickname was Prez, and this is called Prez Returns.

Stacey Rolls singing When Stars Come Out at Night. And that was Frank Mantooth conducting the orchestra. To wrap up this collection of listener-supported jazz now, it's the Bill Evans tune Very Early, played by the Bob Ravenscroft Trio.

Yeah, that's a song that's been done by an awful lot of people over the years. On Green Dolphin Street is the title. And the session was led by Grant Green, who was pretty much the house guitarist for Blue Note back in the 60s. Welcome to this edition of Listener Supported Jazz, another song that's been done by a lot of people now. Bill Buckman's treatment of Black Coffee.

Vince Cineri playing the organ, Houston Person on sax, Bob DeVoe, the guitarist, and that's, of course, Where or When. Jimmy Ponder, the guitarist before, that was You Are Too Beautiful. And Royce Campbell plays guitar right now, another beautiful tune here. This is How Deep Is the Ocean?

bassist Milt Hinton. His nickname was The Judge, and that's from an album called The Judge at His Best. Ruby Braff played trumpet on I Know That You Know. And George Shearing is next with Mambo Inn.

Yeah, one of those songs that just about everybody knows. And if you don't, that was East of the Sun. That rendition came from the John Basile Quartet. Welcome. Welcome to great music that continues now with Cannonball Adderley's cornet-playing brother, Nat. And another one of those songs just about everybody knows, but just in case you don't, this is called Work Song, Nat Adderley.

Horace Silver, with Art Farmer playing trumpet. Ill Wind is the title. And yeah, that was the Modern Jazz Quartet and a great version of Autumn in New York right before. Now, pianist Claude Hopkins, Bud Johnson playing sax. This is Somebody Loves Me.

trumpeter Rob Walker. His tune, La Gruta, Brent Jensen played sax. Hey, Michael Brecker plays sax on the next one, along with Herbie Hancock and Pat Metheny, Stanley Clark. This is Tony Williams and Cape Wilderness.

All right. That is Ernestine Anderson admonishing all that nightlife ain't no good. Drummer Tony Williams led his band through Cave Wilderness. A tune written by Sonny Rollins now, played by Benny Golson. This is titled Arigen, which is Nigeria spelled backwards.

That is Ed Sainton playing vibes, leading the band through a Gershwin classic, Our Love Is Here to Stay, and leading us into a great collection of jazz that continues now with bassist Todd Coleman. 2008 release here. He had Eric Alexander on tenor sax and Brian Lynch playing trumpet. The title of this is Pastoral.

from Canada. Saxophonist Fraser McPherson, his quartet, Gershwin's tune, Soon. Before that, In My Solitude, Duke Ellington's tune. That was Kate Soberano with Mark Isham. And Marion McPartland at the piano now, leading the way through I'll Be Around.

Frank Morgan, and You've Changed. I'm Bob Studebaker, going to take us all back to the 1950s now. This is going to feel like we're in a club late at night in New York in the 50s. This is Curtis Fuller leading his band. Benny Golson was in the band, and he's playing sax, and he wrote this tune.

Gary Foster and the Midnight Jazz Band, You and the Night and the Music. Nella Fitzgerald before that. And Pat Martino right now, wrapping up the session. This is called Waltz for Jerry.

The brilliant solo guitar artistry of Jimmy Ponder on Stevie Wonder's Isn't She Lovely. Your faithful jazz friend David Jay here at your side all this hour. Here now two guitars teamed up together, John Pizzarelli and Rick Hayden, to do Tony's tune.

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That is saxophonist Dylan Kramer updating the old Carl Perkins tune, Grooveyard. And prior to that, we heard Freddie Cole asking, Do You Know Why? Coming up next, it's Duke Ellington and Johnny Hodges reviving the vintage W.C. Handy Taste of Old Memphis Nightlife on the Beale Street Blues.

Pianist Roger Davidson doing Para Nosotros, For Us. It's classic Nat Cole and Sweet Lorraine just ahead. Right now, the unbeatable duo of Houston Burson and Ron Carter doing Joy.

As Wayne Shorter and his mid-60s quintet with Freddie Hubbard and Herbie Hancock doing his classic Speak No Evil. Maybe not commonly well-known, but Duke Ellington wrote the score for four big Hollywood films, the first winning three Grammy Awards. Closing this hour now is Terrence Blanchard leading a high-powered big band on the Duke's main title theme from that film, Anatomy of a Murder.

Dave Brubeck's later quartet with Bobby Militello featured on flute there, doing Brubeck's Bessie, dedicated to his mother. It's David Jay here in the easy chair alongside of you this hour. Got John Hicks to play next from his Earl Hines-inspired album, This is Serenada.

the so-called dry martini, alto sax of Paul Desmond with Jim Hall there on the Black Orpheus theme. We had also heard the Frank Van Tooth Band with Paula West featured on You'll See. Coming up next, the early 50s trumpet work of Chet Baker on Isn't It Romantic?

Pianist Lawston Harris with a somewhat Ahmad Jamal-inspired approach to Moonlight in Vermont. Time now to catch that slow-moving freight, courtesy of tenor saxist Nat Simpkins.

Yeah, swinging mid-50s big band session featuring Anita O'Day there on Honeysuckle Rose. Our sincere thanks for your participation in keeping listener-supported jazz alive and well. Closing this hour, Liam Sillery with something

That's Joni Mitchell's tune, Black Crow, all jazzed up there by Bethany James. DJ David J here, jazzing up this hour along with you. Coming up next, the DMP Big Band to do Chelsea Bridge.

Piano master Billy Taylor with a superb take on Coltrane's lovely Naima. We also heard Lady Ella earlier doing I Let a Song Go Out of My Heart with help from Barney Kessel and Stuff Smith. It's the Paul Brown Quartet up now, offering a fine version

A sensuous take on I Remember You, as done by the fine flautist Dave Valentin. That's from his album, Got the World on a String. Moving ahead now to organist Tony Monaco and his trio, getting us moving with some Fungi Mama.

singing and swinging. Curtis Steiger's on Hometown Blues. Plus heard Walking Shoes before that with the Jerry Mulligan All-Stars. Saxman Brew Moore now to close the set for us with a serving of tea for two.

0: want family photos that will last for millennia? This is Sandra Tinglo with the Lowdown on Science. We're generating more data than ever. Yet, digital data is at risk of being lost forever due to corrupted hard drives. But Microsoft Research's Project Silica team has an idea. They developed a special thin glass that can store about 5 terabytes of data. That's 1 million high-definition photos. Data is engraved into glass platters using laser pulses as 3D pixels. So it can't deteriorate like a hard drive. Each platter is predicted to be able to store data for 10,000 years. Now your descendants will never forget you, unless they break the glass. Kids!
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0: want family photos that will last for millennia? This is Sandra Tinglow with the Lowdown on Science. We're generating more data than ever. Yet, digital data is at risk of being lost forever due to corrupted hard drives. But Microsoft Research's Project Silica team has an idea. They developed a special thin glass that can store about 5 terabytes of data. That's 1 million high-definition photos. Data is engraved into glass platters using laser pulses as 3D pixels. So it can't deteriorate like a hard drive. Each platter is predicted to be able to store data for 10,000 years. Now your descendants will never forget you, unless they break the glass. Kids!
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0: Live from NPR News in Washington, I'm Dave Mattingly. There's still no agreement between the U.S. and Iran to extend their ceasefire, though President Trump says indirect talks are continuing at what he calls a rapid pace. That's despite Iran saying yesterday it's suspending negotiations with the U.S. involving mediators because of Israel's expanding military operations in southern Lebanon. NPR's Aya Betraoui says Trump spoke by phone yesterday with Israeli Prime Minister Benjamin Netanyahu.
1: The Iran war is not popular in the U.S., but it does have broad support in Israel. And expanding the war in Lebanon derails those peace efforts with Iran. And Netanyahu put out a terse statement yesterday after his call with Trump that sounded like he was the one calling the shots. He said he told Trump Israel would bomb Beirut if Hezbollah doesn't hold its fire, that Israel's position remains unchanged, and that the military will continue to operate as planned in southern Lebanon.
0: That's NPR's Aya Betraoui. Secretary of State Marco Rubio is expected to face questions about the war in Iran today when he testifies before House and Senate lawmakers. The death toll in Ukraine has risen to at least 17 following the latest Russian drone and missile attacks. The strikes targeted Kyiv, Dnipro, and other areas, toppling buildings and knocking out power. A 24-story apartment building in Kyiv was toppled by the Russian strikes. This is NPR News from Washington.
2: Morning for Prairie Public, I'm Dave Thompson. June 1st was Get Home Safe Day, and state's Workforce Safety and Insurance Department held an event at the State Heritage Center in Bismarck to talk about safety in the workplace. WSI Director Art Thompson says they try to instill that workforce safety is a value to everyone in North Dakota, and also put safety top of mind.
3: To get them to think, why do I work? What would happen if I took a shortcut and became injured? How would I take care of my family? How would I take care of myself? How would I go fishing on the weekends or whatever hobbies that is? So it's really trying to change that mindset of let's get the job done at any cost to let's get the job done safely so everybody goes home in the same condition at the end of every day.
2: WSI is the workers' compensation agency. Thompson says from a claims perspective, the numbers really are trending in the right direction.
3: We are covering 420,000 North Dakotans that work at about 28,000 businesses. Those are record numbers. And at the same time, we are seeing the number of claims filed with our agency driving down. Last year, we had 16,500 claims. Those were record low numbers as well. And so anytime you can cover more workers and have less claims coming in, I like those trends.
2: Today, partly to mostly cloudy, chance of thunderstorms through the day. Some storms could reach severe levels this afternoon. Highs will be mid-70s to mid-80s statewide. Williston Thunderstorm 54, Minot 58, Minot Air Force Base 58, Bismarck Mandan 56, Dickinson 58, Hedinger Light Rain 63, Grand Forks 62 with fog, Grand Forks Air Force Base 62, Devil's Lake 56, Fargo-Moorhead 65, and Jamestown has fog and 60 degrees. Thunder in the Watford City area. Tioga and Stanley reporting light rain this hour. Coming up next on Morning Edition, after California voters approved a redistricting measure that heavily favored Democrats, several congressional races are watchworthy in the state's top two primary elections. It's 5:34 Central, 4:34 Mountain. It's Morning Edition, and this is Prairie Public.
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5: It's Morning Edition from NPR News. I'm Leila Fadel in Washington, D.C.
6: And I'm A. Martinez in Los Angeles, California. It's primary day in six states today.
5: Voters will decide general election matchups in South Dakota, New Mexico, New Jersey, Montana, Iowa, and California, where the rules say the top two candidates advance regardless of party, and Democrats hope to put a new map to use.
6: Scott Schaefer is with member station KQED in San Francisco. He's keeping an eye on some of the more interesting races. So in November, Scott, voters approved new district lines drawn to give the advantage to Democrats. So how realistic are their hopes of replacing Republicans with Democrats in those new districts?
7: Yeah, well, the new lines were designed to weaken and potentially pick off five current Republican House members. Those new lines caused one Republican incumbent to retire. Another Republican switched his party affiliation from Republican to independent. So flipping three of the five seats now held by Republicans will be fairly easy. But then there are two which are not at all slam dunks. Tough races where Democrats could win if things go their way. One of those is in the Central Valley, where Republican David Valadao is the incumbent. Now, he's given Democrats heartburn in the past, very tough to beat. This time around, although the district is somewhat more favorable to Democrats, it's still very purple. And there are two Democrats fighting it out there. One is an assembly member and a physician. She's the more moderate candidate. And the other is a progressive.

0: Good morning. Israel prepared to bomb Beirut today. It hasn't. Israel pulled back after a call between President Trump and Prime Minister Benjamin Netanyahu, two leaders increasingly at odds over the war. It's Morning Edition from NPR News. The AI company Anthropic is getting ready to sell its stock to the public. I'm E. Martinez.
1: And I'm Leila Fadel. One analyst searched for a technical term for how much money it could raise. He went with bonkers. And Broadway star Andre DeShields is up for another Tony for his role in Cats, the Jellicle Ball. He tells Steve what people misunderstood about his first Tony acceptance speech. It's Tuesday, June 2nd. On this day in 1966, the NASA spacecraft Surveyor 1 landed on the moon and started sending back pictures. The news is next.
2: Live from NPR News in Washington, I'm Janine Herbst. Amid backlash from both Democrats and Republicans, the Trump administration is backing off plans for a nearly $1.8 billion fund for people who feel they've been victimized by unfair prosecution by the government. The Justice Department says it will abide by a federal judge's temporary order to not proceed with any steps to create or fund the program as a lawsuit against it plays out. And here's Elena Moore reports this comes as Republicans look forward to the midterm elections.
3: This has caused a lot of headaches for the White House. You know, we don't see Republicans break with the president very often, but this is an issue where there has been some rare pushback within the party. Even after the DOJ's statement yesterday about, you know, abiding by the court's decision, we saw multiple Senate Republicans push for the White House to just end the fund.
2: NPR's Elena Moore reporting. A federal judge in Boston is hearing arguments today over President Trump's executive order restricting voting by mail. NPR's Hansi Lo Wang reports the post office has proposed rules that would carry out parts of the order.
4: President Trump's order from March calls for the U.S. Postal Service, which is independent of a president's administration, to come up with lists of eligible voters and only deliver mail-in ballots to people on those lists. In response, USPS has proposed using information from state election officials to create voter lists while making no changes to how it delivers ballots in the mail. We should note USPS is a financial supporter of NPR. Almost two dozen Democratic-led states and voting rights groups are arguing in a federal court in Boston that Trump's directives violate the Constitution, which gives power to state legislatures and Congress, not the president, to set federal election rules. Last month, in similar lawsuits based in Washington, D.C., a judge found it was too early for an emergency ruling that would block parts of an order that the Trump administration has not carried out yet. Democrats are now appealing that judge's decision. Hansi Lo Wang, NPR News.
2: It's primary day in six states today, including California, where a race to replace termed-out Governor Gavin Newsom takes place. From member station KQED in San Francisco, Scott Schaefer has more.
5: California hasn't had a governor's race like this one in decades. An unpredictable horse race with several lead changes, the implosion of a leading candidate after sexual assault allegations, and a slew of relatively unknown options. Once discounted, Javier Becerra, former HHS secretary and California attorney general, has jumped to the front of the pack after Congressman Eric Swalwell dropped out. Not far behind, Republican Steve Hilton, a former Fox News host, he's neck and neck with billionaire investor and political activist Tom Steyer, who's dropped more than $200 million and counting. A few months ago, panicked Democrats feared they could be locked out of a November runoff by this top two primary system, but now polls show it's at least possible the top two finishers will both be Democrats. For NPR News, I'm Scott Schaefer in San Francisco.
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6: 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Other contributors include the estate of Joan B. Kroc, whose bequest serves as an enduring investment in the future of public radio and seeks to help NPR be the model for high-quality journalism in the 21st century. This is NPR.
7: Good morning for Prairie Public. I'm Dave Thompson. North Dakota gaining a global reputation for its efforts to build a U.S. UAS ecosystem. Landon Johnson is a senior business development manager for UAS for the State Department of Commerce. He said the department recently teamed up with several North Dakota vendors at a trade show in Detroit to highlight what our state has to offer.
8: Exponential is kind of one of the premier conferences for UAS, robotics, bringing together, you know, decision makers from all over the country, and everybody's, you know, purveying their wares and really just showcasing the state of the industry. And then it was really great this year, too. The conference teamed up with the Michigan Defense Expo. So we had a lot of folks, maybe a little bit more into the Department of War, military, Army side of things, that we don't usually get to associate with as closely. So,
7: and Johnson says the delegation tried a new strategy for the event, an approach they're calling North Dakota Roll.
8: I heard probably about five times this year is, hey, I can't believe what a presence North Dakota has. And I started laughing. I said, well, you know, everybody that you see here is here almost every year. we just, for whatever reason, haven't done it coordinated like this before. So, yeah, it got a lot of great attention.
7: Johnson says while it's hoped the approach will pay off with visits to the state and possible investments, he says while the U.S. operations in North Dakota are not hard to sell, there's still a big need to build awareness of what the Great Plains UAS test site has to offer. This note for our Grand Forks listeners, the Point Bridge on Minnesota Avenue will close starting at 8 a.m. this morning to allow crews from the city of East Grand Forks to make repairs to the approach of the bridge in East Grand Forks. The closure will be in place until the end of the day today. That's the Point Bridge on Minnesota Avenue between Grand Forks, East Grand Forks. Partly to mostly cloudy today, chance of thunderstorms through the day. Some storms could be severe this afternoon. Highs today, mid-70s to mid-80s. Williston Light Rain 53, Minot 58, Minot Air Force Base 58, Bismarck Mandan 55, Dickinson 55, Henninger 62. Grand Forks is 63 with fog, Grand Forks Air Force Base 63, Devil's Lake 59, Fargo-Moorhead 65, Jamestown fog 61. Also fog in the Carrington area at the present time, light rain in Stanley at Tioga and also in Hazen. So coming up next on Morning Edition, President Trump says he asked Israel to delay attacking Beirut and urged Hezbollah to hold fire. The effort comes as Iran halts talks with the U.S. amid Israel's expanding invasion of Lebanon. That reporting next on Morning Edition here on Prairie Public, 607 Central, 507 Mountain. Prairie Public telling the stories of North Dakota and of our Prairie region.

0: want family photos that will last for millennia? This is Sandra Tinglo with the Lowdown on Science. We're generating more data than ever. Yet, digital data is at risk of being lost forever due to corrupted hard drives. But Microsoft Research's Project Silica team has an idea. They developed a special thin glass that can store about 5 terabytes of data. That's 1 million high-definition photos. Data is engraved into glass platters using laser pulses as 3D pixels. So it can't deteriorate like a hard drive. Each platter is predicted to be able to store data for 10,000 years. Now your descendants will never forget you, unless they break the glass. Kids!
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0: Live from NPR News in Washington, I'm Dave Mattingly. Six states are holding election primaries today: California, Iowa, Montana, New Jersey, New Mexico, and South Dakota. A lot of the focus will be on California, where more than 60 candidates are seeking to replace outgoing Governor Gavin Newsom. The top two vote-getters will advance to the general election in November. In Los Angeles, Democratic Mayor Karen Bass is in a tough fight as she seeks re-election. Steve Futterman has more.
1: Bass is in a very tight race. Her top two challengers are former reality TV star Spencer Pratt and L.A. City Council member Nithya Raman. A major issue in the campaign has been Bass's handling of last year's deadly Palisades fire. When the fire began, Bass was in Ghana, part of the U.S. delegation attending the inauguration for that country's new leader. Pratt has called Bass's response incompetent. Bass has questioned Pratt's qualifications.
0: That's Steve Futterman reporting. The Trump administration says it will abide by a court ruling that paused a $1.8 billion anti-weaponization fund despite objections from the Justice Department. That fund was designed to compensate those who alleged the federal government was weaponized against them. Critics argued the money could benefit some of those who took part in the January 6 riots at the U.S. Capitol in 2021. This is NPR News.
2: Good morning. For Prairie Public, I'm Dave Thompson. Despite increasing inflationary pressure, the North Dakota manufacturing sector was able to remain above growth neutral for the fourth consecutive month. The results were listed in the monthly Mid-America Business Conditions Index. It's based on a survey of manufacturing sector supply managers in a nine-state region, including North Dakota. Creighton University economist Ernie Goss conducts it. He says in May, North Dakota saw its index slide from April's 62.8 to 54.4. He says while both numbers are above growth neutral, there is still some concern that goes along with that decline.
3: The concern when we see the job losses and putting those two together, job losses and much higher inflationary pressures, highest pressure we've seen, highest index, wholesale price index in almost 5 years. So that's something to keep an eye on.
2: Goss says those influencing pressures could prevent the Federal Reserve from lowering interest rates when they meet later this month. It'll be a partly mostly cloudy day today with a chance of thunderstorms through the day. Some of the storms could reach severe levels this afternoon. Highs will be 75 to 85 degrees. Williston light rain 53, Minot 58, Minot Air Force Base 58, Bismarck Mandan 55, Dickinson 55, Henninger reporting 62, Grand Forks fog 63, Grand Forks Air Force Base fog 62, Devil's Lake 59, Fargo-Moorhead 65, and Jamestown is 61. Light rain is reported in Hazen, Stanley, and Tioga at the present time, fog in Carrington as well. Coming up next on Morning Edition, tech company Anthropic has filed plans for an initial public offering. The Anthropic IPO and those of other AI-related firms like OpenAI could be among the biggest in U.S. history. And coming up at 51, Sri Lanka was careening from crisis to crisis. Then came the Mideast War. People say they have no buffer left. 6:34 Central, 5:34 Mountain. It's Morning Edition on Prairie Public. I'm Dave Thompson.

0: Good morning. The Justice Department won't fight a temporary pause on President Trump's $1.8 billion fund that could pay January 6th rioters. Some Senate Republicans want Trump to end the fund for good. It's Morning Edition from NPR News. Six states hold primaries today. California is using a new voting map designed to help Democrats flip up to five House seats. I'm Leila Fadel.
1: And I'm Martinez. What will tonight's results tell us about the party's chances in November? And columnist David Frum compares Trump's plans to celebrate America's 250th birthday to the nation's 100th and 200th anniversaries. Frum's judgment, a fiasco. It's Tuesday, June 2nd. On this day in 1935, Babe Ruth retired from baseball. The next year, he was in the first Hall of Fame class. News is next.
2: Live from NPR News in Washington, I'm Janine Herbst. Iran says it ended talks with the U.S. because of Israel's continued invasion into Lebanon. This after Israel warned residents of South Beirut, said to be a stronghold of the Iranian-backed Hezbollah militant group, that they needed to evacuate ahead of planned airstrikes. President Trump says he spoke by phone with Israeli Prime Minister Benjamin Netanyahu yesterday, telling him to stop bombing Lebanon. NPR's Aya Batra has more.
3: Keep in mind, both these men are facing elections this year. The Iran war is not popular in the U.S., but it does have broad support in Israel. And expanding the war in Lebanon derails those peace efforts with Iran. And Netanyahu put out a terse statement yesterday after his call with Trump that sounded like he was the one calling the shots. He said he told Trump Israel would bomb Beirut if Hezbollah doesn't hold its fire, that Israel's position remains unchanged, and that the military will continue to operate as planned in southern Lebanon.
2: NPR's Aya Batrawi reporting. At least 18 people are dead, more than 100 wounded in Ukraine following massive Russian airstrikes overnight. From Moscow, NPR's Charles Maines reports the attack comes days after the Kremlin warned it would launch, quote, systematic strikes on Ukraine.
4: Ukraine's Air Force says Russia launched more than 70 missiles and 600 drones, with several apartment buildings reduced to rubble in the capital Kyiv and other cities. In a statement, Russia's defense ministry said it struck defense-related targets in response to what it called terrorist attacks by Ukraine. Russian President Vladimir Putin has seized on drone strikes on a college dormitory in occupied Luhansk last month that he says killed 21 students to justify more intense bombardment of Ukraine. Kyiv insists it struck a military unit. Yet the apparent new phase in air attacks comes as Russia's own ground campaign is largely stalled, and polls show growing public fatigue with the war, now in its fifth year. Charles Maines, NPR News, Moscow.
2: The number of children in the U.S. without health insurance is growing fast, according to a new report. NPR's Selena Simmons-Duffin says the report found Texas, Florida, and Georgia accounted for more than half of the increase.
5: Parents know that young children have a lot of doctor's appointments in their first 3 years. That's part of the reason why health insurance is so important during that time, says Elizabeth Burak, senior research fellow at the Georgetown Center for Children and Families.
6: When they don't have access to the care that they need in those early years, they're at higher risk of falling behind developmentally.
5: She co-authored the recent report, which looked at data through 2024.
6: What we found is we are now at the highest level of uninsurance for children under the age of six in nearly a decade.
5: There are signs that this trend is only going to get worse. An analysis by Burak's colleagues found 2 million fewer children covered by Medicaid now than there were when President Trump took office. Selena Simmons-Duffin, NPR News, Washington.
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8: Good morning for Prairie Public. I'm Dave Thompson. June 1st was Get Home Safe Day, and the state's Workforce Safety and Insurance Agency hosted an event at the State Heritage Center in Bismarck to highlight the importance of safety in the workplace. WSI is the state workers' compensation agency. Art Thompson is director. He says workforce safety is a value to everyone in North Dakota and should be top of mind.
9: To get them to think, why do I work? What would happen if I took a shortcut and became injured? How would I take care of my family? How would I take care of myself? How would I go fishing on the weekends or whatever hobbies that is? So it's really trying to change that mindset of let's get the job done at any cost to let's get the job done safely so everybody goes home in the same condition at the end of every day.
8: Thompson says from a claims perspective, the numbers are tending in the right direction.
9: We are covering 420,000 North Dakotans that work at about 28,000 businesses. Those are record numbers. And at the same time, we are seeing the number of claims filed with our agency driving down. Last year, we had 16,500 claims. Those were record low numbers as well. And so anytime you can cover more workers and have less claims coming in, I like those trends.
8: And this note for our Grand Forks listeners, the Point Bridge on Minnesota Avenue will be closed starting in about an hour and will be closed until the end of day today. And that's to allow crews from the city of East Grand Forks to make repairs on the approach of the bridge in East Grand Forks. So again, the Point Bridge at Grand Forks on Minnesota Avenue will close starting in 8 a.m. today and will be in place until the end of day today. Partly to mostly cloudy today, chance of thunderstorms through the day. Some storms could be severe this afternoon. High 75 to 85 degrees. At last report, Williston cloudy, 51. Minot light rain, 58. Minot Air Force Base reported heavy rain, 59. Bismarck Mandan partly cloudy, 61. Dickinson's mostly cloudy, 57. Headinger mostly cloudy, 58. Grand Forks partly sunny, 65. Grand Forks Air Force Base partly sunny, 65. Devil's Lake mostly sunny, 61. Fargo-Moorhead mostly sunny, 65. Jamestown sun but some fog, 63 degrees. There's also fog in the Carrington area at the present time. So coming up next on Morning Edition, the Justice Department says it will abide by a federal judge's ruling pausing the government's creation of that $1.8 billion anti-weaponization fund that has drawn partisan pushback in Congress. For Prairie Public, I'm Dave Thompson. We're at 707 Central, 607 Mountain. Prairie Public is telling the stories of North Dakota and the stories of our Prairie region.

0: want family photos that will last for millennia? This is Sandra Tinglo with the Lowdown on Science. We're generating more data than ever. Yet, digital data is at risk of being lost forever due to corrupted hard drives. But Microsoft Research's Project Silica team has an idea. They developed a special thin glass that can store about 5 terabytes of data. That's 1 million high-definition photos. Data is engraved into glass platters using laser pulses as 3D pixels. So it can't deteriorate like a hard drive. Each platter is predicted to be able to store data for 10,000 years. Now your descendants will never forget you, unless they break the glass. Kids!
1: The Lowdown on Science is a production of LAist 89.3.

0: Live from NPR News in Washington, I'm Dave Mattingly. There's still no agreement to extend the ceasefire between the U.S. and Iran, though President Trump says indirect talks are continuing. That's despite Iran saying it's suspending negotiations involving mediators because of the Israeli military expanding operations in southern Lebanon. NPR's Deepa Shivaram says Trump spoke by phone yesterday with Israeli Prime Minister Benjamin Netanyahu.
1: Netanyahu had ordered Israeli troops to target areas surrounding Beirut. But now Trump says after his call with Netanyahu, there will be no troops going to Beirut and that any Israeli troops on their way, quote, have already been turned back. Trump says he also spoke with representatives from Hezbollah. Israel's increased aggression against Lebanon, which violates the ceasefire agreed on weeks ago, has complicated ongoing talks to end the U.S. and Israel's war against Iran. Iran pulled out of negotiations after Israel's attacks on Beirut. Trump says the talks are continuing with Iran, though, and moving at what he calls a, quote, rapid pace. Deepa Shivaram, NPR News.
0: Secretary of State Marco Rubio is expected to be pressed about the war with Iran when he testifies today on Capitol Hill before House and Senate lawmakers. At least 18 people have been killed in Ukraine by Russia's latest drone and missile strikes. This is NPR News from Washington.
2: Good morning for Prairie Public. I'm Dave Thompson. Despite increasing inflationary pressure, the North Dakota manufacturing sector was able to remain above growth neutral for the fourth consecutive month. The results are listed in the monthly Mid-America Business Condition Index. The index is based on a survey of manufacturing sector supply managers in a nine-state region, which includes the state of North Dakota. Creighton University economist Ernie Geis conducts the survey. He said in May, North Dakota saw its index slide from April's 62.8 to 54.4. Anything above 50 is above growth neutral. And he says, even though both numbers are above growth neutral, there is still a concern that goes along with that decline.
3: The concern when we see the job losses and moving, putting those two together, job losses and much higher inflationary pressures, highest pressure we've seen, highest index, wholesale price index in almost 5 years. So that's something to keep an eye on.
2: Goss says those influencing pressures could prevent the Federal Reserve from lowering interest rates when they meet later this month. Partly to mostly cloudy today. Chance of thunderstorms through the day. Some of the storms could turn severe this afternoon. Highs will be in the mid-70s to mid-80s. Still a chance of thunderstorms throughout the night. Some storms tonight could be severe as well. Williston 51, Minot light rain 59, Minot Air Force Base heavy rain 59, Bismarck Mandan 61, Dickinson 57, Headinger reporting 58, Grand Forks 65, Grand Forks Air Force Base 65, Devil's Lake 61, Fargo-Moorhead 65, and Jamestown reporting fog, but still some sunshine, 63 degrees. Coming up next, after California voters approved a redistricting measure that heavily favored Democrats, several congressional races are watchworthy in the state's top two primary elections. And then again, mentioning tonight on Prairie Public Primetime TV, celebrities, cast members, and Joanne Rogers are recalling their favorite memories from Mr. Rogers' Neighborhood as they celebrate the 50th anniversary of the series. Mr. Rogers, It's Your Life is on tonight at 9 Central, 8 Mountain on the television service of Prairie Public. Our time now is 7:34 Central, 6:34 Mountain, and this is Morning Edition on Prairie Public's radio service.
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5: It's Morning Edition from NPR News. I'm Leila Fadel in Washington, D.C.
6: And I'm A. Martinez in Los Angeles, California. It's primary day in six states today.
5: Voters will decide general election matchups in South Dakota, New Mexico, New Jersey, Montana, Iowa, and California, where the rules say the top two candidates advance regardless of party, and Democrats hope to put a new map to use.
6: Scott Schaefer is with member station KQED in San Francisco. He's keeping an eye on some of the more interesting races. So in November, Scott, voters approved new district lines drawn to give the advantage to Democrats. So how realistic are their hopes of replacing Republicans with Democrats in those new districts?
7: Yeah, well, the new lines were designed to weaken and potentially pick off five current Republican House members. Those new lines caused one Republican incumbent to retire. Another Republican switched his party affiliation from Republican to independent. And then a third Republican, who would have faced a tough road to reelection in the new district, suddenly died. So flipping three of the five seats now held by Republicans will be fairly easy. But then there are two which are not at all slam dunks. Tough races where Democrats could win if things go their way. One of those is in the Central Valley, where Republican David Valadao is the incumbent. Now, he's given Democrats heartburn in the past, very tough to beat. This time around, although the district is somewhat more favorable to Democrats, it's still very purple. And there are two Democrats fighting it out there. One is an assembly member and a physician. She's the more moderate candidate. And the other is a progressive, backed by Senator Bernie Sanders and Congresswoman Alexandria Ocasio-Cortez. And then you've got CD 48. That includes parts of San Diego County and Riverside, including liberal Palm Springs. And we've got two top Democrats slugging it out there. One of them will likely prevail, and they're going to face the main Republican running. He's endorsed by President Trump. So come November, Democrats could pick it up, but A, it's not at all guaranteed.
6: Across the country, we've seen some very contentious primaries where two or more Republicans are facing off. Any of that playing out in California?
7: Yeah, because of redistricting, longtime Republican Congressman Ken Calvert moved to a neighboring district in Riverside and Orange counties, and he is in a bitter fight with the incumbent Republican there, Young Kim. She's a bit more moderate than Calvert, but these two are really pulling out the stops. They're airing ads with each claiming they're more MAGA than the other. Kim's ads have also targeted some old corruption charges against Calvert, even an incident from 25 years ago where he was caught in a car with a prostitute. Now, these two could well face off again in November. One little wrinkle, though, polls now show it's possible that come November, there will actually be two Democrats and no Republicans vying for governor. That could drive down Republican turnout and affect these down-ballot races.
6: Speaker Emerita Nancy Pelosi, 86-year-old San Francisco Democrat. I'm sure everyone knows her name. She's retiring at the end of her term. What does the race to replace her look like?
7: Yeah, well, this is a safe Democratic

0: Live from NPR News in Washington, I'm Dave Mattingly. Voters in six states are going to the polls today for election primaries. They include California, where more than 60 candidates are seeking to replace outgoing Governor Gavin Newsom in the November election. NPR's Sage Miller has more.
1: California voters will select which two candidates for governor will move on to the general election in a nonpartisan primary. But it's also the first time in decades that Democratic voters haven't had a clear frontrunner. As part of the nationwide redistricting fight sparked by President Trump's push for more GOP seats, California is slated to pick up five new Democratic seats. Iowa Republican voters will pick their nominee for governor, but Democrats are hopeful they can flip the office come November. Iowa Democrats will also pick the U.S. Senate candidate who they believe has a shot at winning the competitive seat. Sage Miller, NPR News.
0: In addition to California and Iowa, primaries are being held in Montana, New Jersey, New Mexico, and South Dakota. Secretary of State Marco Rubio is expected to be pressed on the war with Iran when he testifies today before separate House and Senate committees. There's still no deal to extend the current ceasefire amid an ongoing U.S. naval blockade of Iranian ports. This is NPR News from Washington.
2: Good morning for Prairie Public. I'm Dave Thompson. Despite increasing inflationary pressure, the North Dakota manufacturing sector was able to remain among growth neutral for the fourth consecutive month. The results are listed in the monthly Mid-America Business Conditions Index. It's based on a survey of manufacturing sector supply managers in a nine-state region, which includes North Dakota. Creighton University economist Ernie Goss conducts the survey. He says in May, North Dakota saw its index slide from April 62.8 to 54.4. And he says while both numbers are above growth neutral, there is still concern that goes along with that decline.
3: The concern when we see the job losses and putting those two together, job losses and much higher inflationary pressures, highest pressure we've seen, highest index, wholesale price index, in almost 5 years. So that's something to keep an eye on.
2: Goss says those influencing pressures could prevent the Federal Reserve from lowering interest rates when they meet later this month. Partly to mostly cloudy today, chance of thunderstorms through the day, and again, some storms could reach severe levels this afternoon. Highs in the mid-70s to mid-80s. Severe weather is possible tonight and also in central and eastern North Dakota tomorrow throughout the afternoon. Some unsettled weather coming across North Dakota right now. And around the state, Williston 55, Minot 58, Minot Air Force Base 59, Bismarck Mandan 63, Dickinson 62, Headinger 59, Grand Forks 67, Grand Forks Air Force Base 68, Devils Lake 65, Fargo Moorhead 68, and Jamestown reporting 66 degrees with fog. Carrington is also reporting fog at the present time. Coming up next on Morning Edition, tech company Anthropic has filed plans for an initial public offering. The IPO and those of other AI-related firms like OpenAI could be among the biggest in U.S. history. And at the top of the hour, at 9 minutes before the hour, Sri Lanka was careening from crisis to crisis. Then came the Mideast War. People say they have no buffer left. 8:34 Central, 7:34 Mountain for Prairie Public. I'm Dave Thompson.

Yeah, the great Sonny Rollins right there, and one called St. Thomas. I'm Mike Olson. You're listening to Into the Music here on Prairie Public. Great to have you along this morning. Yeah, we'll be celebrating another jazz great this morning on the World Cafe. Bill Frisell, the great guitar player, drops by, and well, that's bound to be a lot of fun. Here's Taj Mahal. He has spread the joy for many, many years as well from a record called Savoy, the place that his mother and father met. They went to a dance to see, I think it was Chick Webb they went to see performing at the Savoy. And here's Taj.

I got to enjoy it when I was like, you know, 7, 8, 9 years old. And I'm so glad to be able to

Ella and Lewis. They're having fun stomping at the Savoy. If you were in New York City and hanging down in Central Park, you might see the Central Park Shakes. They know about stomping at the Savoy.

Man, I think I'll head down to the house, the home of Happy Feet, spend a little bit of that money on my payday. That's Dan Hicks and his Hot Licks. She was one of the Hot Licks. Here's Marianne Price.

Yeah, Johnny Hammond Smith in on the Hammond B3 right there. Lem Winchester playing the vibes. And that one called Lid Flippin'. Fun stuff. Also heard from Van Morrison, one called Moody's Mood for Love. Subtitled, There I Go. Oh, there I go again. Kicked it off with Marianne Price. She had a Texas kind of attitude. Coming up on the World Cafe this morning, we're going to hear from one of the great modern guitar players, Bill Frisell. It should be fun to hear from Bill. Here's a guitar player who was very influential in his own right, played in Nashville back in the late 50s on all kinds of number one hits and classic songs. He was a jazz fan, though, and put out a record called Jazz Winds from a New Direction. That direction not being New York or Chicago or L.A., it was Nashville. He recruited a young vibes player.

Yes, that's Bill Frisell on the guitar. Greg Lees on the steel guitar right there. That one called Bryant's Boogie. The Bryant being Jimmy Bryant, who was a great guitar player back in the 50s and early 60s, working with steel guitarist Speedy West. They made all kinds of great music together, and including doing the original version of that song, which was called Bryant's Boogie. They had a great record called Stratospheric Boogie, the Flaming Guitars of Speedy West and Jimmy Bryant. This is one called the Stratosphere Boogie.

0: Yeah, Speedy West and Jimmy Bryant right there, and the Stratosphere Buggy. Speedy West credited as the first person to use the pedal steel guitar.
1: Give me the downbeat, Mastro. I want to lay it on the line. Because everything I do, I want to do it in double time. When I take a ride in my car, I let it roll. Hear me? I said let it roll. I like to feel that wind in my face. Nice and cold. If you chicks are timid, you just better turn.

0: The Messiah Lutheran Church Fargo presents the 20th Annual Country Gospel Concert featuring Merrill Pepcorn and the Radio Stars Band. Sunday, June 7th from 2 to 4 p.m. at Messiah Lutheran Church, 2010 Elm Street North. The concert is open to the public.
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2: There are few things more captivating than listening to Bill Frisell play the guitar. Today, you are in for a treat because the jazz great is in studio to treat us to solo performances, including songs from his most recent album, In My Dreams. For over 40 years, Frisell's used his instrument to explore jazz, Americana, ambient, and folk music, sometimes on the same record. And he turned 75 this year and has been feeling reflective. In our session today, he looks back to early on in his career.
3: There was this period where I was almost embarrassed to admit that I liked certain songs, you know, like say I discovered jazz and I want to be a hip jazz guy and I don't want to play any corny stuff.
2: Eventually, he'd break out of a phase he refers to as anything but show tunes. Coming up, he'll share a live performance of a song Barbara Streisand made famous in Funny Girl, People. Bill Frisell in studio. I'm Kaleo. This is World Cafe. I can't wait for you to hear it. We're just a few minutes away. Here's MGMT in the meantime.

From NPR, it's World Cafe. Hey, I'm Stephen Kaleo. Jazz guitarist Bill Frisell takes a lot of care with each note he plays. And when he stopped by the studio to talk about his latest album, In My Dreams, he took that same sort of care in choosing the stories he wanted to tell. As we went through a little bit of what he's learned since he started releasing music over 40 years ago. We'll highlight some of my favorite moments from that conversation in a few minutes, but first, let's get to the live music. Here is Bill Frisell playing solo. This is Small Town.

0: That was a live version of Small Town from Bill Frisell on World Cafe. I am Kaleo, and Bill's played guitar since he was a teen, attending the Berklee College of Music in Boston and then starting his career as a session musician.
1: Early on, I thought I was mistaken, thinking, oh, wow, if I practice real hard, then it's just going to be, I'll learn how to do it, and then it's going to be great. But it didn't take me too long to figure out that that's not the way it works. You know, it no matter how far you go, it's still infinite what's out in front of you.
0: Today, he's known primarily for his work in jazz, but that's not what he listened to as a kid.
1: You know, I grew up in the 50s and 60s, and, you know, by high school, I was listening to, it was like R&B and blues, really getting to blues. And like when I think of what happened just in that one decade, when I was 10 years old to when I was 20 years old, say that. Yeah. I went from the Beach Boys and the Four Seasons to then the Beatles and then the Rolling Stones and then Bob Dylan and the Byrds and Jimi Hendrix and then Miles Davis, and just having my mind blown wide open at that time of my life.
0: And when Frisell got into jazz, it was a life-changing moment for him.
1: I know it's a bad word, jazz. I don't, whatever that is, when I found that music, there was a few years where I was just, oh, this is, I like shut everything else. This is the ultimate music, and I shut out what I had been, really what I had grown up with, and I became like this sort of purist, very narrow, you know, this is like 1971, and I was pretending like it was 1956 or something. I was so into that.
0: And as a result, he had a hard time accepting certain songs that others loved.
1: There was this period where I was almost embarrassed to admit that I liked certain songs, you know, like say I discovered jazz and I want to be a hip jazz guy, and I don't want to play any corny stuff.
0: After an anything but show tunes phase, Frisell fell in love with the song People. Though most of us know it because Barbara Streisand sang it for Funny Girl, Frisell was introduced to it on a best of album from jazz drummer Chico Hamilton.
1: I recorded that song years ago at the Village Vanguard, and I think you can hear this on the recording. I play the first few notes, and someone in the front row just starts laughing, right? And I said, "You think I'm kidding? You know, I love this." I don't remember exactly what I said, but it kind of pissed me off that they start laughing. They thought it was a joke, right? You know. And I said, "No, this is for real." And then we played the song.
0: Bill still loves playing that song. Here he is live in studio with a solo version of People here on World Cafe.

0: That's Bill Frisell on World Cafe playing his version of a song made famous by Barbara Streisand. That's People. I'm Stephen Kaleo. This is World Cafe. Bill stopped by to play and look back on his career recently. One of the things he's been most known for are his many collaborations.
1: Early on, I would be in situations where I was, okay, you're a guitar player. I want you to play like this or play like that. And that's uncomfortable.
0: That period of time didn't last long as he cemented his reputation as a one-of-a-kind guitar player. But a new issue started to pop up. Later in his career, he wasn't being asked to emulate other guitarists, but he was being compared to a past version of himself.
1: My own history is long enough that they want me to be, because I'm not the same person I was in 1985, right? So, and then that's happened, maybe. They're expecting me to be, sometimes someone will latch on to some, they'll try to push me a little bit too hard. And I don't know.
0: These days, Frisell knows what makes a collaboration work.
1: It's just trust. And if someone wants me to be myself and they trust me, and if everyone's listening to each other and allowing each other, then that's everything.
0: Frisell's got a new record out. It's called In My Dreams. And one of the songs on it that really shines is a Billy Strayhorn and Duke Ellington piece called Isfahan, originally on Ellington's 1967 album, The Far East Suite.
1: When I first came across Isfahan, I didn't even know what Isfahan was. It was just like, wow, that's an odd word. I didn't know it was a place. For a long time, it's just, oh yeah, there's that tune, Isfahan, and it's got these extraordinary, like, mind-blowing harmony and melody and things that are just unexplainable, mysterious. And then as time goes, they went on a trip to the Middle East, and it's one of the most beautiful cities in the world, and it's in Iran, and now here we are.
0: Working on his version of Isfahan for the new album, Frisell thought about his process for taking on new songs and how it's changed.
1: It seemed like when I was younger, I could learn. I'm not even sure if I was really learning it. The way your brain works or something, I could intellectually piece together something more quickly, and I could learn a song and play it pretty fast. But as time goes on, it takes me much longer, but I feel like maybe I'm realizing how deep it has to get inside me before I feel like I'm ready to play it. So this song, Isfahan, took me, you know, I would attempt it. I'd get together with my friends and try to play it. I get lost. But now it's at this place where I just enter into it, and it'll just take me somewhere.
0: Let's hear a live performance of Isfahan. It's Bill Frisell in a live solo performance for World Cafe.

0: That's Isfahan, recorded live in studio by Bill Frisell for World Cafe. That song appears on Frisell's new album, In My Dreams. And the record was released just before he turned 75 years old in March. And while Bill isn't one for making a huge deal of his birthday, the announcer at a recent concert at the Lincoln Center wanted to recognize it.
1: As he was introducing us, he said, you know, it's important that we... I love the way... It was great the way he said it. It's important that we mark these occasions, you know, like... Because when they stop, it's a drag. I thought that was good. It kind of... It was real and it was... But I don't like to dwell on it too much. I want to just keep... I'm just so thankful that I can still keep playing, you know?
0: And we are too. Bill Frisell shared one more solo performance with us, the title track of his new album, In My Dreams. For World Cafe, it's Bill Frisell.

0: a live performance of In My Dreams. That's Bill Frisell recorded live in studio, the title track of his latest album. We appreciate him stopping by the studio to talk and play. I'm Stephen Kaleo. More in a moment on World Cafe.
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0: Welcome back. It's World Cafe. Huge thanks to Bill Frisell. That performance blew me away. His new album, In My Dreams, is available now. If you want to check out video of that performance, you can find it on our YouTube channel at World Cafe. Thanks to our senior producer, Kimberly Janad, for her work on the session. Back into music with Talking Heads. It's Burning Down the House.

0: You want to get into the music of MJ Lenderman, Manning Fireworks is a great place to start. From that record, She's Leaving You. 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
1: The Messiah Lutheran Church Fargo presents the 20th Annual Country Gospel Concert featuring Merrill Pepcorn and the Radio Stars Band. 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
0: Welcome back to World Cafe. I'm Kaleo. Ray Bull is not one person, but a duo, Aaron Graham and Tucker Elkins, and it's sort of an art collective. They started out making visual art in a Bushwick loft before transitioning over to music. Their sophomore album is called Please Stop Laughing. Here is the title track. It's on World Cafe.

0: getting down to the end of the hour, closing you out with the 1979 one-hit wonder from the British group The Records. Great name for a band. That's Starry Eyes. And that does it for us. Really appreciate you listening. And thanks to our affiliates nationwide who make this show possible. We produce this program from WXPN at the University of Pennsylvania in Philadelphia. And we will do it again very soon. I'm Stephen Kaleo. Catch you on the next World Cafe from NPR.
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4: I am so enamored of Mike Olson. 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I find myself taking notes about musicians that he's introducing me to. I think Prairie Public is a value to our community in so many ways. The programming is amazing. 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
0: From NPR, it's World Cafe. Hey, I am Kaleo, and one of the most dependable sources of indie pop rock and roll in the 2020s comes from Jason Singer and his band Michigander. Thankfully, that well is being refilled with new music on the way. Yeah, new album comes out in July. You will hear that. And yes, you can feel it in your bones. The Rolling Stones have returned. They've got a new record called Foreign Tongues, and we will get into that track in the stars. We'll also make some time for live music from Coldplay.
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0: Recorded over two decades ago here on this radio show. So join us, won't you? I'm Kaleo. This is World Cafe. Are there certain words that trigger your appreciation of spell check? I've got a few. I'm going to confess one of them to you right now because it's the first song we're going to play. It's from Dave Matthews' debut album, Under the Table and Dreaming. No, it's not any of those words. I don't think I've ever spelled satellite properly. But thankfully, spell check exists.

Hey, how are you? This is World Cafe. I'm Stephen Kaleo. Nice to be here with you. We're going to play some songs. And first one comes from Mount Joy, the LA band celebrating 10 years of being a band. And that's not so bad because they're currently on a world tour, doing some U.S. dates throughout June before heading up to the great north of Canada to continue on said tour. So if you're nearby, maybe go check them out. But in the meantime, I have a new song from them called Is Joy Easy? This is Mount Joy on World Cafe. Mary's

0: going shopping. It's The Strokes on World Cafe from their new album, Reality Awaits. Chris Stapleton, Second One to Know, from A Room Volume 1, where you can find it. And we've got two live performances, Coldplay and Bat for Lashes, when we get back to World Cafe.
1: Hi, I'm Danielle Webster, and I'm from a small town in North Dakota. So community is pretty important to me. And so is knowing the scoop. Like about Phyllis's sauerkraut dinner coming up on Saturday in the church basement, or the local theater group's production this summer. That kind of thing. 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
0: Live from the archives, it's World Cafe. I'm Kaleo, pulling songs from the vault. Things that have happened, events have transpired. Songs have been recorded and we've captured them. And this one goes back to 2005. Yes, 21 years ago, Coldplay stopping by to play this one, Till Kingdom Come, on World Cafe.

That's Mercury Prize winner Bat for Lashes, musical project of English singer-songwriter Natasha Khan. Daniel, recorded live for World Cafe. Till Kingdom Come, before that, from Coldplay, both live recordings available on demand in our vault, which is not actually a vault. I think it's the cloud. Worldcafe.org for thousands of performances and interviews. Here's new music from the Rolling Stones. New album is called Foreign Tongues. It's In the Stars.

0: 2022 album Laurel Hell is where you can find that song from Mitski, The Only Heartbreaker. Counting Crows from their debut album, August and Everything After, with Rain King and new music from the Rolling Stones, In the Stars. A few more songs to go, including Michigander, next on World Cafe.
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Welcome back to World Cafe. It's Kaleo, and welcome back to new music, Michigander. Jason Singer has a new album coming out July 31st. It's called Over Before You Know It, and here is another great slice of indie pop called Freaking Out. It's Michigander.

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1: 12 noon Central, 11 a.m. Mountain for Prairie Public. I'm Dave Thompson. Parts of North Dakota could see severe weather over the next day or two. The National Weather Service says things are already starting to ramp up in western North Dakota. This is meteorologist Michael Holland with the National Weather Service in Bismarck.
2: We do expect this line to pick up with intensity as it kind of shifts eastward this afternoon, and then especially into this evening. This line could kind of stall and set up somewhere near Bismarck, maybe just west of Bismarck, up towards Minot, Rugby, Devil's Lake, kind of that part of the state.
1: Holland says the storms are expected to intensify later in the afternoon and into the early evening hours.
2: We're expecting these storms to be capable of golf ball size hail, wind gusts maybe up to around 70 miles per hour. The overall risk for tornadoes is low, but we can't completely rule out a tornado or two today.
1: Holland says the severe threat should wane by late tonight, but he says then the storms will shift more to the east and start strengthening again.
2: So we'll see it more of maybe like a James River Valley, then more into eastern North Dakota for tomorrow's severe thunderstorm and heavy rain threat.
1: Holland says people should just be weather aware, keep your eye on the sky, and listen to later statements and possible watches and warnings. Despite increasing inflationary pressure, the North Dakota manufacturing sector was able to remain above growth neutral for the fourth consecutive month. The results were listed in the monthly Mid-America Business Conditions Index. The index was based on a survey of manufacturing sector supply managers in a 9-state region, which includes North Dakota. Creighton University economist Ernie Goss conducts a survey. He says in May, North Dakota saw its index slide from April's 62.8 to 54.4. He says while both numbers are above growth neutral, there's still concern that goes along with that decline.
3: The concern when we see the job losses and putting those two together, job losses and much higher inflationary pressures, highest pressure we've seen, highest index, wholesale price index in almost 5 years. So that's something to keep an eye on.
1: Goss says these influencing pressures could prevent the Federal Reserve from lowering interest rates on when they meet later this month. Well, North Dakota is getting a global reputation for its efforts to build a UAS ecosystem. Landon Johnson is Senior Business Development Manager for UAS for the State Department of Commerce. He says the department recently teamed up with several North Dakota vendors at a trade show in Detroit to highlight just what the state might have to offer.
4: Exponential is kind of one of the premier conferences for UAS, robotics, bringing together, decision makers from all over the country, and everybody's, purveying their wares and really just showcasing the state of the industry. And then it was really great this year, too. The conference teamed up with the Michigan Defense Expo. So we had a lot of folks, maybe a little bit more into the Department of War, military, Army side of things that we don't usually get to associate with as closely. So.
1: And Johnson said the delegation tried a new strategy for the event, an approach that they called North Dakota Roll.
4: I heard probably about 5 times this year is, hey, I can't believe what a presence North Dakota has. And I started laughing. I said, well, everybody that you see here is here almost every year. we just, for whatever reason, haven't done it coordinated like this before. So, yeah, it got a lot of great attention.
1: Johnson says while it's hoped the approach will pay off with visits to the state and possible investments, the U.S. operations in North Dakota are not hard to sell. He said there's still a big need to build awareness, however, of what the Great Plains UAS test site has to offer. Partly to mostly cloudy, chance of thunderstorms through the day. Some of the storms could be severe this afternoon. Highs in the mid-70s to mid-80s. Overnight, mostly cloudy, chance of thunderstorms through the night. Some storms, again, could be severe. Lows mid-40s far west to the upper 50s southeast. Then for tomorrow, partly cloudy, chance of showers and thunderstorms. Some storms could be severe central and east in the afternoon. Highs low 70s to low 80s. It's going to be kind of a wet-type week. Showers and thunderstorms in the forecast Thursday and Friday. By Saturday, well, they're not in the forecast yet. Right now, Williston, sunny, 62. Minot, partly sunny, 70. Minot Air Force Base, partly sunny, 70. Bismarck, Mandan, mostly sunny, 75. Dickinson reporting the thunderstorm that the National Weather Service is talking about, 57 degrees. Heading reporting partly sunny, 70. Grand Forks, partly sunny, 78. Grand Forks Air Force Base, partly sunny, 78. Devil's Lake, partly sunny, 75. Fargo-Moorhead, partly sunny to mostly sunny, 76. And Jamestown reporting sunny and 76 degrees. There's also some light fog in parts of west central North Dakota. And for Prairie Public, I'm Dave Thompson. Our time now is 12:06 Central, 11:06 Mountain. Prairie Public, telling the stories of North Dakota and the stories of our Prairie region. We'll have more news this afternoon. And again, there is a severe weather threat for parts of western and central North Dakota for tonight.
5: The world of music boasts some interesting connections. Here's one. Osip Gabrilovich, born in Russia in 1878, composer, conductor, pianist. While on tour as a concert pianist, he met and married Clara Clemens, the daughter of author Samuel Clemens. You might know him better as Mark Twain. So here's music by Mark Twain's son-in-law, played by pianist Stephen Huff.

Yeah, that is a group called Hoback right there from their record back in the 90s. That song called Windows. Also heard from Steely Dan going back to the 70s for that one, just reeling in the years. Jimmy Page cited that guitar solo as his favorite guitar solo of all time. Pretty high praise. Began the set with Shuggie Otis from his record Inspiration Information, a song that the Brothers Johnson had a hit with, the one called Strawberry Letter number 23. I'm Mike Olson. You're listening to Into the Music here on Prairie Public. Great to have you along this afternoon. Here are the Allman Brothers.

Yes, Susan Tedeschi right there celebrating the feeling that music brings. The Allman Brothers, they spread a little joy with one called Jessica. I'm Mike Olson. You're listening to Into the Music here on Prairie Public. Dickie Betts was great friends with Bonnie Bramlett. Bonnie got her career started in Delaney and Bonnie.

0: The Temptations. Right there, Smokey Robinson gave us that one called My Girl. You're listening to Into the Music here on Prairie Public. Hope you're enjoying the music this afternoon. Oh, man. I'll tell you, everybody loves that one.
1: Well, living up there in Detroit City, sometimes us little ones would get homesick for Harlan County. And old Dad Burns would take put us on his knee, had a big old long knee, and he'd put us all on there, and he'd call Ma and say, "Oh, come on in here and listen to me sing this song about

was born and raised in Alabama, on a farm way back up in the woods. I was so ragged, folks used to call me Patches. Papa used to tease me about it, 'cause deep down inside, he was hurt, 'cause he'd done all

John Hartford, a song that he wrote called Gentle on My Mind. John Hartford. James McMurtry before that, the song for A Deckhand's Daughter. And also heard from Emmylou Harris, and that's that one called To Daddy. Hope you're enjoying the music. You're listening to it here on Prairie Public. She's a very fine singer, songwriter. Here's Patty Larkin.

That is Maria McKee. That's from a great record called You Gotta Sin to Get Saved. Maria McKee. Neil Young before that with Crazy Horse, They Don't Cry No Tears Around Me. Here are the Jayhawks on Into the Music.

That is John. That is Bill Frisell. I'm right there. I'm playing a song that John Hiatt wrote called Have a Little Faith in Me. That appeared on a record that Bill Frisell did called Have a Little Faith. And in a sense, you know, Bill was a jazz guy. He grew up playing the standards from the Great American Songbook. And Bill's Great American Songbook includes a lot. It includes the music of Aaron Copland and Bob Dylan and Muddy Waters and John Philip Sousa, Leonard Cohen. From his record, Have a Little Faith, that was Have a Little Faith in Me. Heard from Sheryl Crow from the Tuesday Night Music Club and one called I Shall Believe. Dave Alvin as well with Every Night About This Time. I'm Mike Olson. You're listening to Into the Music here on Prairie Public. Lucinda Williams worked with Bill Frisell on a record called West. It was produced by a fella named Hal Wilner, who was a really an interesting cat, interesting producer. If you don't know Hal Wilner's work, I would suggest the way into it is he put out a record of interpretations of Disney songs, and it's actually quite an interesting album. Bill Frisell makes an appearance on it, as do many. Lucinda Williams collaborated with Hal Wilner and Bill Frisell on this one. This is the title selection.

Emmylou Harris, title selection from her album Wrecking Ball, featuring Neil Young on the harmonies on that. That record, of course, produced by Daniel Lanois. We started that set off with Neil Young and One of These Days. I guess we started it with Lucinda Williams and featuring Bill Frisell on a song called West. Neil Young with One of These Days. We heard The War on Drugs and one called Thinking of a Place. I don't know if you got a chance to hear Daniel Lanois on the World Cafe. I think that was last week. That was pretty interesting. I wasn't familiar with the Heavy Love record, his gospel record, but I thought it was pretty good. I'm going to seek it out for sure. Here's Daniel. This is from one of his own records. The record is called Shine.

That is Jeffrey Oyema right there. Leonard Cohen wrote that song called Suzanne. And Jeffrey Oyema, who comes from, or who came from Uganda, Jeffrey's dead now. He had to leave Uganda. He was there when Idi Amin was ruling the country, and he had to leave in the trunk of a car in the night. J.S. Sandara came from Kenya, and he won the lottery. He won a green card to America. Came to America. Where did he want to go? He wanted to go to where Bob Dylan was from. And so he went to Minneapolis, put a record out called Tales of America.

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England. 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Egypt. 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Lebanon. 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America, my brother, my mother, my sister.

That is Bill Frisell and the band Nonet he's working with. They're stretching out on Sam Cooke's A Change Is Gonna Come. We started off listening to Solomon Burke in his rendition of his friend's song, A Change Is Gonna Come. I take that Bill Frisell version comes from a record called History Mystery. No kidding. I'm Mike Olson. You're listening to Into the Music here on Prairie Public. Bill Frisell is featured on the World Cafe today. Bill is now 75 years old. He's made a lot of great music in his time. I've been following him since early on, and he's had quite a run. Here's Joe Henry. He likes to work with a variety of different jazz musicians. He's worked with Ornette Coleman and Don Cherry and Brad Meldow, Cecil McBee and others. This is from his record called Civilians. Here's Joe Henry.

0: There's Joe Henry from his record called Civilians, that one called Our Song.
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That is the Old Crow Medicine Show, right there from their record Jubilee, the one called Miles Away. They were rejoined by Willie Watson. Willie was one of the original members of the band and left them to pursue a solo career. Willie Watson rejoining that one called Miles Away, the Old Crow Medicine Show. That was Joshua Bell and Edgar Meyer. Before that, we listened to the instrumental Short Trip Home. Really, some beautiful playing. Here's Willie. Here's Willie Watson. This is I'm a fan of Willie's folk singer records that David Rawlings produced. They released them on Gillian Welch and David Rawlings' A Coney Bell Records. And let's let Willie play for us.

That is Cat Power. Sean Marshall, right there. That is from Sean's record. The song's a Bob Dylan. She sang the. She did a concert at Royal Albert Hall doing the songs that Bob sang when he appeared there. And a nice record from Sean Marshall. I'm Mike Olson. You're listening to Into the Music here on Prairie Public. You know, I was just thinking this year is the first year in, I don't know, man, 25 years. I'd have to think that Bob Dylan's birthday went by and I didn't devote the whole afternoon at least to Bob's music. But this year, I'd have to go back. I think it ended, it was on a Saturday or something. It was something about it that just kind of went by. Yeah, it was on a Sunday, I think, his birthday. And anyway, so I haven't really done something, and I thought, you know, I probably should now. It'd be a good idea. But what I'm going to do, I won't do it for you, but we're going to hear from a fella who is quite a DJ. His name is Peter Beauchamp, and he is a freeform DJ based out of New York City. We'll let him do his Dylan show. But first, let's go way back and listen to Mr. Bob.

man that come with the dust and a gone with the wind. I'm leaving tomorrow, but I could leave today.

to do is to say I've been hitting some hard traveling too. There's this book coming out, and they asked me to write something about Woody. Sort of like, what does Woody Guthrie mean to you in 25 words? And I couldn't do it. I wrote out 5 pages, and I have it here. It's a, have it here by accident, actually. but I'd like to say this out loud. So if you can sort of roll along with this thing here. This is called Last Thoughts on Woody Guthrie. When your head gets twisted and your mind grows numb, when you think you're too old, too young, too smart, or too dumb, when you're lagging behind and losing your pace in a slow-motion crawl or life's busy race, no matter what you're doing, if you start giving up, if the wine don't come to the top of your cup, if the wind got you sideways with one hand holding on and the other starts slipping and the feeling is gone, and your train engine fire needs a new spark to catch it, and the wood's easy finding, but you're lazy to fetch it, and your sidewalk starts curling and the street gets too long, and you start walking backwards or you know that it's wrong, and lonesome comes up as down goes the day, and tomorrow's morning seems so far away, and you feel the reins from your pony are slipping, and your rope is a-sliding because your hands are dripping, and your sun-desert and evergreen valleys turn to broken-down slums and trash can alleys, and your sky cries water and your drain pipes are pouring, and the lightning's a-flashing and the thunder's a-crashing, and the windows are rattling and breaking and the rooftops are shaking, and your whole world's a-slamming and banging, and your minutes of sun turn to hours of storm, and to yourself you sometimes say, I never knew it was going to be this way. Why didn't they tell me the day I was born? And you start getting chills, and you're jumping from sweat, and you're looking for something you ain't quite found yet. And you're knee-deep in dark water with your hands in the air, and the whole world's watching with a window peak stare. And your good gal leaves, and she's long gone a-flying, and your heart feels sick like fish when they're frying. And your jackhammer falls from your hands to your feet, but you need it badly, and it lays on the street. And your bell's banging loudly, but you can't hear its beat. And you think your ears might have been hurt, or your eyes have turned filthy from the slight binding dirt. And you figured you failed in yesterday's rush, and you were faked out and fooled while facing a four-flush, and all the time you're holding 3 queens. It's making you mad, it's making you mean, like in the middle of Life magazine, bouncing around a pinball machine. And there's something on your mind that you want to be saying, that somebody someplace ought to be hearing. But it's trapped on your tongue, sealed in your head, and it bothers you badly when you're laying in bed. And no matter how you try, you just can't say it, and you're scared to your soul, you just might forget it. And your eyes get soaky from the tears in your head, and your pillows of feathers turn to blankets of lead, and the lion's mouth opens, and you're staring at his teeth, and his jaws start closing with you underneath, and you're flat on your belly with your hands tied behind, and you wish you'd never taken that last detour sign. You say to yourself, just what am I doing? On this road I'm walking, on this trail I'm turning. On this curve I'm hanging, on this pathway I'm strolling, in the space I'm taking, in this air I'm inhaling. Am I mixed up too much? Am I mixed up too hard? Why am I walking? Where am I running? What am I saying? What am I knowing on this guitar I'm playing? On this banjo I'm feeling, on this mandolin I'm strumming, in a song I'm singing, in a tune I'm humming, in the words that I'm thinking, in the words I'm writing. In this ocean of hours I'm all the time drinking. Who am I helping? What am I breaking? What am I giving? What am I taking? But you try with your whole soul best never to think these thoughts and never to let them kind of thoughts gain ground or make your heart pound. But then again, you know when they're around, just waiting for a chance to slip and drop down. Because sometimes you hear them in the nighttime come creeping and you fear they might catch you sleeping. And you jump from your bed from the last chapter of dreaming and you can't remember for the best you're thinking if that was you in a dream that was screaming. And you know that's something special you're needing. You know there's no drug that'll do for the healing and no liquor in the land to stop your brain from bleeding. You need something special. You need something special, all right. You need a fast-flying train on a tornado track to shoot you someplace and shoot you back. You need a cyclone wind on a steam engine howler that's been banging and booming and blowing forever that knows your troubles 100 times over. You need a greyhound bus that don't bar no race that won't laugh at your looks, your voice, or your face, and buying a number of bets in the book will be rolling long after the bubblegum craze. You need something to open up a new door to show you something you've seen before but overlooked 100 times or more. You need something to open your eyes. You need something to make it known that it's you and no one else that owns that spot that you're standing, that space that you're sitting, that the world ain't got you beat. It ain't got you licked. It can't get you crazy no matter how many times you might get kicked. You need something special, all right. You need something special to give you hope. But hope's just a word that maybe you said, maybe you heard on some windy corner around a wide-angle curve. But that's what you need, man, and you need it bad. And your trouble is you know it too good, because you look and you start getting the chills, because you can't find it on a dollar bill, and it ain't on Macy's windowsill.
And ain't on real rich kid's roadmap. And ain't made in no fat kid's fraternity house. And ain't made in no Hollywood wheat germ. And ain't on that dim-lit stage with that half-wit comedian on it, ranting and raving and taking your money, and you think it's funny. Now you can't find it neither in no nightclub, no yacht club, and it ain't in the seats of a supper club. And sure as hell you're bound to tell, no matter how hard you rub, you just ain't gonna find it on your ticket stub. No, it ain't in the rumors people are telling you, and ain't in the pimple lotion people are selling you, and ain't in the cardboard box house or down any movie star's blouse. And you can't find it on the golf course. And Uncle Remus can't tell you, and neither can Santa Claus. And ain't in the cream puff hairdo or cotton candy clothes. Ain't in the dime store dummies and bubblegum goons. And ain't in the marshmallow noises of the chocolate cake voices that come knocking and tapping and Christmas rapping, saying, ain't I pretty, ain't I cute, look at my skin, look at my skin shine, look at my skin glow. Look at my skin laugh, look at my skin cry, when you can't even sense if they got any insides, these people so pretty in their ribbons and bows. Now you'll not now or no other day find it on the doorsteps made of paper mache, and inside with the people made of molasses that every other day buy a new pair of sunglasses. And ain't in the 50-star generals and flipped out phonies who turn you in for a tenth of a penny, who breathe and burp and bend and crack, and before you can count from 1 to 10, do it all over again, but this time behind your back, my friend. The ones that wheel and deal and whirl and twirl and play games with each other in the sandbox world. And you can't find it either in the no-talent fools that run around gallant and make all the rules for the ones that got talent. And ain't the ones that ain't got any talent but think they do and think they're fooling you. The ones that jump on the wagon just for a while because they know it's in style. To get the kicks, get out of it quick and make all kinds of money and chicks. And you yell to yourself and you throw down your hat saying, Christ, do I got to be like that? Ain't there no one here that knows where I'm at? Ain't there no one here that knows how I feel? Good God Almighty, that stuff ain't real. No, but that ain't your game, it ain't your race. You can't hear your name, you can't see your face, you gotta look some other place. And where do you look for this hope that you're seeking? Where do you look for this lamp that's a-burning? Where do you look for this oil well gushing? Where do you look for this candle that's glowing? Where do you look for this hope that you know is there and out there somewhere? And your feet can only walk down two kinds of roads. Your eyes can only look through two kinds of windows. Your nose can only smell two kinds of hallways. You can touch and twist and turn two kinds of doorknobs. You can either go to the church of your choice or you go to Brooklyn State Hospital. You find God in the church of your choice. You find Woody Guthrie in Brooklyn State Hospital. And though it's only my opinion, I may be right or wrong, you find them both in Grand Canyon, sundown.

0: The question of Dylan and poetry is clearly immediately crucial. The only reason for not calling him a poet is that he works in the medium not only of words, but of music and of his voice. In other words, you have a multimedia experience when you meet a Dylan song. He uses words as well as anybody now writing, in my opinion, in England or America. But if these were poems for the page, they would need to be reconceived, because the rhythms and the cadences of them are created by the music in conjunction with the voice.
1: I was listening to records at his house once. I knew they'd be away for the weekend, so I went over there and helped myself to a bunch more records.
2: About 25 records disappeared, mostly the stuff that Dylan was listening to. And we sort of figured out that he'd taken them.
1: Those records were extremely hard to find. They were like hen's teeth. If you came across them, somebody like myself, who was a musical expeditionary, you just would have to immerse yourself in them.
3: Jim, I stole this. I never stole anything before in my life. Jim, what's gotten into me?
4: You're all mixed up.
1: Those records were extremely hard to find. They were like hen's teeth. If you came across them, somebody like myself, who was a musical expeditionary, you just would have to immerse yourself in that.
2: So we started trying to track Dylan down. We tried the fraternity house.

0: started trying to track Dylan down.
1: I never stole anything before in my life.
0: Just started waving a bowling pin over his head to say, I'm going to beat the hell out of you, where are my records? And Dylan was very scared for the first time around this routine went, but he maintained his cool somehow. And
1: Jim, what's gotten into me?
2: You're all mixed up.
1: What's the matter with me?
2: That's a mighty good question.

0: We're back on the air. What were you going to say, Bob?
1: No, I forgot.
0: You forgot?
1: I forgot what I said.
0: Hey, Bob, you don't like the way we sign off, huh? Bye-bye. It's terrifying.
1: Yeah, frightening.
0: Yeah?
1: Well, I don't want to get into that, though. Why don't you just do what you're going to do?
0: You want to take some more calls?
1: I don't know. It doesn't matter to me. I'm not necessarily looking forward to it.
0: You made a record today.
1: Yeah.
0: Yeah, we can't play. I just heard it, and we can't play it on the air.
1: Oh, yeah, it's too
0: bad. Not because it's dirty or anything like that, but it isn't released yet.
1: Yeah.
0: But I heard it, and I memorized it, and I'll sing it. I'll sing it.
1: You would.
0: Well, it's not copyrighted. WBAI. Hello?
2: Hello?
0: Yeah.
2: Is this Bob Ross?
0: No, it's not Bob Ross.
1: You got the wrong number.
2: Bob, what do you think of John Hammond's Country Blues album?
1: I never even heard it. Never even heard of it.
2: You never heard it?
1: No.
2: Wow, come on.
1: I know John Hammond, but I don't know anything about it. I heard one album they made, his first album. I haven't heard anything else.
2: Well, then you're out of it. You haven't heard his album.
1: Yeah, I guess so.
0: Guess he's out of it, yeah.
1: Am I missing a lot?
2: Quite a bit.
1: Oh, my God.
2: Quite a bit.
1: Heaven help me. I'll tell you, I'll make a special attempt.
0: I wonder if there's a record store open
1: will
0: now.
1: Will it change me?
0: Hey, Bob.
2: I don't want it to change it.
1: Well, I mean, but like, will it just turn me around? Will it take me on some kind of trip?
2: No, it won't turn you around.
1: Oh.
2: You know?
1: Is John Hammond better than Otis Redding?
2: I think Otis Redding, too, but, you know. That's two different bags.
1: Uh-huh.
0: Two different bags?
2: Right.
0: Mm-hmm.
2: Yeah.
1: Well, what's Otis Redding's bag?
2: Well, he's the real thing.
1: What's John Hammond?
2: That was a bad statement.
1: What's Otis Redding?
2: Otis Redding's down home, you know?
1: Yeah, what's John Hammond?
2: And John Hammond is white city blues singer trying to interpret down home.
1: What's Muddy Waters?
2: Muddy Waters is way down home, like Delta.
1: Oh, what's...
2: And Otis Redding's Nashville, you know?
1: What's Jimmy Rushing?
2: Jimmy Rushing. I'm not familiar with him.
1: Oh, he's city.
2: He's city.
1: Yeah. What's, And what'd you say John Hammond was again? Let's keep this in mind.
2: John Hammond was a
1: white boy interpreting down home.
2: Who digs the blues.
1: Yeah.
2: He's trying to get the blues, but he's interpreting his own.
1: Yeah, life. Well, what do I owe anybody that's an interpreter?
2: You don't owe anybody anything.
1: I mean, especially if something which I can understand, right? You see, it's if I can understand something and I know something, you know, and I like it,
2: yeah.
1: and it's real, and I know it's real, I mean, like, what use have I to listen to somebody else who is doing the same thing, only he's not doing it as...
2: He's not doing the same thing. He's not just mimicking him.
1: Oh, I didn't say he was. I didn't say he was. But isn't all his material that way?
2: What?
1: Isn't his material all down home?
2: Sure.
1: Written for? Well, he's just interpreting it then, right? He's an actor.
2: Right?
1: But he feels it. He feels it down deep in his soul. Can you see it coming from his from his brain? Does he have a headband around his head or what?
2: What?
1: Hey, well, if you like him, hey, that's fine.
2: Well, I'm trying to put you onto him.
1: You can have to put me onto him. Okay, if I come across it, I'll listen to it.
2: Right, okay. That's all I want to know.
1: Yeah.
2: Okay, thanks a lot.
0: Bye bye, John.
1: Okay, I'm going to have to go, Bob.
0: Thanks for coming up, Bob.
1: Thank you very much.

0: Mr. Dillon, you seem very reluctant to talk about the fact that you're a popular entertainer and you're a most popular entertainer.
1: Well, what do you want me to say?
0: Well, I don't understand why you
1: What do you want me to say about it?
0: Well, you seem almost embarrassed to admit that you're to talk about
1: it. Well, I'm not embarrassed. I mean, you know. What do you want exactly me to say? You want me to jump up and say hallelujah and crash the cameras and do something?
0: No, but I find it, you really have no idea as to why you, or no thoughts on why you're popular. That's what interests me on it.
1: I just haven't really struggled for that. It happened, you know? It's just a happening.

0: When did you first start picking and singing, Bob?
1: When I was about 10, you know.
0: 10?
1: Yeah. 10, 11.
0: Always with a guitar? Did you start out with a guitar, or did you start playing something else, or what?
1: Piano. Piano and guitar.
0: Where are you from? Where were you born?
1: Minnesota. Minnesota, yeah.
0: Did you go to school there?
1: Yeah.
0: How far did you get through school?
1: Oh, I got all the way.
0: Did you?
1: Yeah.
0: High school?
1: Yeah.
0: Did you go to college at all?
1: Not really, no.
0: Then you kind of got on the road, huh?
1: Well, I wouldn't call it on the road. I got on, you know. Got on somewhere.
0: I did it.
1: Whatever.
0: When did you start writing original tunes?
1: Well, I started writing, you know, a long time ago. You know how you write when, you write these insane things down, you know, when you really don't know what else to do. That's when I started writing. I started writing songs. That's a different story, you know. I started writing songs after I heard Hank Williams.
0: Hank Williams?
1: Yep.
0: He really inspired you.
1: Yeah.

0: Talk to me a little bit about Dylan. I'd like to know a little bit of your thoughts about his genius.
1: I think he's the equivalent of Shakespeare of this generation.
0: History will show him that way.
1: Yeah, that's what I think. I think you have to look at his works as, you know, quotable English, just like Shakespeare is quoted. And I think that he's quoted just the same way for this generation. I remember my mother coming in my room and ripping the tone arm off the record from like Dylan's third album. And I was already in the music business, and I said to myself, this guy's going to be huge.
0: When you look back on your career, how are you feeling about it now?
1: I think it was a wonderful thing. I think I was very lucky to have done what I did in my life, and I just didn't get paid for it. I mean, when I started, I'm fond of saying that I was 10% talent and 90% ambition. And now I feel like I'm 90% talent and 10% ambition.
0: Well, there's another part of that that I was going to say, that I think it's also, you seem to have had a knack for saying or playing or initiating the right thing at the right moment.
1: Well, I didn't look at it like that. I looked at it as if I wanted to turn the rest of the world on to the music that I liked. And that was my approach. So I didn't think it was the right thing at the right time at all. I just thought, this is music that I like, and so this is what I do.
2: Mm-hmm. 86846, we're rolling on one.
3: Oh, okay, wait.

0: I know you wouldn't know, be cognizant of at that time, but like, say, handing Dylan the little siren whistle was genius in its way because you were having fun. And he was one of those guys who...
1: Yeah, but that song would have been great without it.
0: Hmm.
1: That's just a little, you know, it's a little trinket. It's a little side thing.

0: try it again.
1: Well, I'm saying the music was important. The whistle, you know, it would have been great without the whistle.
0: No, that's right. That's a little accoutrement. Yeah, that's good. Uh-huh. Go ahead.
1: The musicians were very important. The chemistry, especially on Blonde on Blonde, because that was a much more thought-out record than Highway 61 was.
2: But Highway 61 was so much fun. It sounded like it anyway.
1: It was quite chaotic and disorganized. Obviously, if I could walk in off the street and play on it.
2: Yeah.
1: But Blonde on Blonde, which I like better, was amazing musicians and a tremendous chemistry. I can't believe, you know, when I hear it, that I was 22 and that's me playing on it.
2: You're astounded, too.
1: I am. I mean, there are some things I couldn't play any better today. I'm a much better organ player today. But I just played some really good things on that.
2: Well, that's, again, that feel, that or that thing that you just knew at the right time what to do.
1: Well, that's what I was good at. That's what God blessed me with the ability to do that.
2: Maybe when you say the musicians were perfect in that Blonde on Blonde, is that Dylan's doing?
1: I think that had nothing to do with Dylan. I think the producer selected the absolute correct musicians for that session. And that's why it's so good.
2: Does Dylan control those sessions a lot, or does he take a lot from his musicians?
1: What does control mean?
2: Tell you what to do, what to play, what not to play?
1: No, there's none of that. There didn't have to be because they were so good. When you say, you know, you knew how to play the right thing in the right place, every single musician on that session knew how to do that. They didn't even know who he was. He was off their radar. They were just hired to play, and this guy came in and he had these songs. And that's what they played.

0: you said when you always do your words first and you think of it as music. When you do the words, can you hear it?
1: Can I hear
0: Can you sort of hear what music you want with, when you do your words?
1: Oh, yes. Yeah.
2: Do you hear any music before you have words? Do you have any songs that you don't have words to yet?
1: Sometimes on very gentle instruments, not on the guitar, though. Maybe something like the harpsichord or the harmonica or auto harp. I might hear some kind of melody or tune, which I would know the words to put to.
2: You'd say that.
1: Yes, not with the guitar, though. The guitar is too hard an instrument. I don't really hear many melodies based on the guitar.
3: Do you sit down just to write a song, or do you just write it on inspiration?
1: I more or less write it on a lot of things.
2: What poets do you dig?
1: Oh, Rambo, I guess. W.C. Fields. The family, you know, the trapeze family in the circus? Smokey Robinson. Allen Ginsberg. Charlie Rich is a good poet.
4: In a lot of your songs, you're hard on a lot of people. Like a Rolling Stone, you're pretty hard on the girl. And in Positively Four Street, you're pretty hard on the supposed friend. Are you hard on them because you want to torment them, or because you want to change their lives and make them know themselves?
1: I want to needle them.

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2: Out in Minnesota, there was a young man who was inspired to change his name to Dylan because of the poet Dylan Thomas.
3: Where are the eyes that look so mild?
4: He's like a sponge in a way, like pick up people's mannerisms, accents.

0: child.
1: Right then and there, I had no goal except learning all these songs I could.
2: I'd like to hear some of the songs that Bob Dylan's made up, because of all the people I've heard in America, he seems to be the most prolific. Bob, do you make a song before breakfast every day or before supper?
3: I write a lot of stuff. In fact, I wrote 5 songs last night.
4: You walk.

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You know there ought to be a law against someone like you.

0: Mr. Jones. That's right. 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
1: I don't want to be categorized.

0: Mm-hmm. I'd like to hear Bob sing another one of his songs.
1: Okay.
0: He's got a whole batch of them. Bob, where were you raised?
1: In Gallup, New Mexico, South Dakota.
0: Holy mackerel. That's where you can go farther and see less than anywhere else.
1: What do you want to hear? You want to hear anything?
2: I got mixed up confusion. 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

0: direction. 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
1: It wasn't the sound it got to me. It wasn't who it was, or it was the sound of it.
2: This is our town, Hibbing, Minnesota, USA.
1: When I began listening to the radio, I began to get bored of being there.
3: Well, it's Saturday night and I just got paid. Fool about my money, don't.

0: up in my 88.
1: First time I heard rock and roll on the radio, I felt it was pretty similar to the country music which I've been listening to. I formed a couple of groups growing up, and we rehearsed and played, and where we could play, there wasn't much opportunity to really break out of that area.
2: Robert was in my class, and that was the hour that they had the talent show. Robert, of course, he was up on stage. His concert began, and it was quite surprising. I saw Robert stand there at the piano, and my guess is that he was trying to destroy it. He pounded on the thing. It was a most unusual thing to observe. The principal pulled the curtain on him. He said to me, I didn't think that music was suitable for the audience, so I pulled the curtain.
1: Nobody liked country music or rock and roll or rhythm and blues. That kind of music wasn't what was happening up there.
3: How much is that doggy in the window?
1: The music that was popular was How Much Is That Doggy in the Window? That wasn't our reality. Our reality was bleak to begin with. Our reality was fear. At any moment, this black cloud would explode, where everybody would be dead. They would show you in school how to dive for cover under your desk. We grew up with all that, so it created a sense of paranoia that, I don't know, but probably unforeseen.
4: In May 1959, I recorded a tape for Bob Zimmerman. Bob was real excited to learn I had a tape recorder, and he wanted to know what he sounded like.
1: I really can't say the girls took a liking to me or not from playing around town. The first girl that ever took a liking to me, her name was Gloria Story. Gloria Story. I mean, that was her real name. Second girlfriend was named Echo. Now, that's pretty strange. I've never met anybody named Echo. I serenaded her underneath the ladder that went up to her window. And both these girls, by the way, brought out the poet in me.
5: We have gone, while the flash of our beginning has not yet traveled the light years into distance. We will disappear into the blackness of the space from which we came, destroyed as we began in a burst of gas and fire.
1: James Dean, Brando, the wild one, he didn't kill all the entire past. It's not like they just appeared and, oh, like, there's a new scene happening now. Time. You know, a time kind of obliterated the past that was around when I was growing up. Just time and progress, really.

0: 61.
1: Are there any young folk singers or rock groups that you would recommend for us to hear?
2: I'm glad you asked that. Oh, yeah, there's the Sir Douglas Quintet. I think I'm probably the best that are going to have a chance of reaching commercial airwaves. They already have with a couple songs.

0: Hello.
1: What you doing?
0: Well, Bob, it's your birthday in a couple of days. I probably slipped your mind.
1: Yeah.
0: All through my life, without ever having talked to you about it, I've heard you singing the story of my life, and you weren't even there. And I talked to other people, and you've been telling them the news about their life all those years, too. And we just want to say thank you for it, Bob. Thank you, Bobby.
1: I appreciate that.
0: Well, we appreciate you, man.
1: I'm somebody who'll sing about my life.
2: You know, I guess I was known as never one of them rock and roll singers that was going to win any Nobel Prize. Is that what you call it, Nobel Prize?
3: The Nobel Prize in Literature for 2016 is awarded to Bob Dylan for having created new poetic expressions within the great American song tradition.
4: Today, everybody from Bruce Springsteen to YouTube owes Bob a debt of gratitude. There is not a bigger giant in the history of American music. All these years later, he's still chasing that sound, still searching for a little bit of truth, and I have to say that I am a really big fan.
5: I think it's entirely appropriate that he get the Nobel Prize for Literature.
6: Oh, the benches were stained with tears and perspiration. The birdies were flying from tree to tree. There was little to say.

You know, I'm a musician first, and you know, a critic. You know, I can't self-analyze my own work, so you know, and I wasn't going to cater to a crowd because I knew certain people would like it, and certain people

0: Topical songs have been the topic of the program this afternoon. We just about reached the end of the program, and I'd like Bob Dylan to sing the last song.
1: "'Twas a dark day in Dallas, November 63. The day that would live on in infamy. President Kennedy was a right line. Good day to be living and a good day to die. Being led to the slaughter like a sacrificial lamb. He said, wait a minute, boys, you know who I am. Of course we do, we know who you are. Then they blew off his head while he was still in the car. Shot down like a dog in broad daylight. Was a matter of timing and the timing was right. You got unpaid debts we've come to collect. We're gonna kill you with hatred without any respect. We'll mock you and shock you and we'll grin in your face. We've already got someone here to take your place. The day they blew out the brains of the king, thousands were watching, no one saw a thing. It happened so quickly, so quick by surprise, right there in front of everyone's eyes. Greatest magic trick ever under the sun, perfectly executed, skillfully done. Wolfman, oh Wolfman, oh Wolfman, how? Rub-a-dub-dub, it's a murder most foul. Hush, little children, you'll understand. The Beatles are coming, they're gonna hold your hand. Slide down the banister, go get your coat. Ferry across the Mersey and go for the throat. There's three bumps coming all dressed in rags. Pick up the pieces and lower the flags. I'm going to Woodstock, it's the Aquarian Age. Then I'll go over to Altamont and sit near the stage. Put your head out the window, let the good times roll. There's a party going on behind the grassy knoll. Stack up the bricks, pour the cement. Don't say Dallas don't love you, Mr. President. Put your foot in the tank and step on the gas. Try to make it to the Triple Underpass. Blackface singer, whiteface clown. Better not show your faces after the sun goes down. I'm in the red light district like a cop on the beat. Living in a nightmare on Elm Street. When you're down on New Bellum, put your money in your shoe. Don't ask what your country can do for you. Cash on the bellhead, money to burn. Dealey Plaza, make a left-hand turn. I'm going down to the crossroads, gonna flag a ride. The place where faith, hope, and charity died. Shoot a Molly.

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Ask Oswald and Ruby Lynn, I know. Shut your mouth, say it, why slow down? Business is business, and it's a murder.

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We're right down the street from the street where you live. They mutilated his body and they took out his brain. What more could they do? They piled on the pain. But his soul was not there where it was supposed to be at. For the last 50 years, they've been searching for that. Freedom, oh freedom, freedom over me. 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Send me some love, tell me no lie. Throw the gun in the gutter and walk on by. Wake up, little Susie, let's go for a drive. Cross the Trinity River, let's keep hope alive. Turn the radio on, don't touch the dials. Parkland Hospital, only 6 more miles. You got me dizzy, Miss Lizzie, you fill me with lead. That magic bullet of yours has gone to my head. I'm just a patsy like Patsy Cline.

ugliest thing that you ever have seen. They killed him once and they killed him twice. Killed him like a human sacrifice. The day that they killed him, someone said to me, son, the age of the Antichrist has just only begun. Air Force One coming in through the gate.

What's new, pussycat? What I say? I said the soul of a nation will turn away, and it's beginning to go into a slow decay. And that it's 36 hours past Judgment Day. Wolfman Jack, he's speaking in tongues. He's going on and on at the top of his lungs. Play me a song, Mr. Wolfman Jack. Play it for me in my long Cadillac. Play me that only the good die young. Take me to the place Tom Dooley was hung. They say James Infirmary in the court of King James. If you want to remember, you better write down the names. Play it at James 2. Play it rather go blind. Play it for the man with a telepathic mind. Play John Lee Hooker. Play Scratch My Back. Play it for that strip club owner named Jack. Guitar Slim going down slow. Play it for me and for Marilyn.

Charlie, please don't let me be misunderstood. Play it for the first lady, she ain't feeling too good. Play Don Henley, play Glenn Frey. Take it to the limit and let it go by. Play it for Kyle Wilson too. Looking far, far away down Gower Avenue. Play tragedy, play twilight time. Take me back to Tulsa to the scene of the crime. Play another one and another one bites the dust. Play the old rugged cross and in God we trust. Ride the pink horse down that long lonesome road. 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Play Mystery Train for Mr. Mystery. The man who fell down dead like a rootless tree. Play it for the reverend, play it for the pastor. Play it for the dog that got no master. 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

It happened one night, that white night of sin. There's 12 million souls that are listening in. 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Don't worry, Mr. President. Help's on the way. Your brothers are coming. There'll be hell to pay. Brothers, what brothers? What's this about hell? Tell him we're waiting, keep coming. We'll get there.

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